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1: This is RuPaul.
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1: 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We're doing a shooting right now to learn how to make these drinks. These are their iconic drinks. We made it.
0: I made this one. This is very good. I made it.
1: He made this. This is our very first time with instructions from the chef.
0: 好，而家我哋整完咗兩杯飲品之後咧，我哋決定咧就睇下有冇機會可以賣到出街嘅。
1: OK，
0: 你好似好有成竹，好似賣到咁樣喎。
1: Yeah, try it, try it. How does it taste? Is it good?
2: It's really good.
1: This is a white lotus slush. So, anybody want to try this, or you want to try this? This is a lotus slush, also one of their most popular one.
2: That was good.
0: Gentlemen, would you like to give it a try?
1: Which、okay. one you want to try? Which one you want to try?
3: I want to try this one.
1: Okay, so、hey. if you really need to take out money and pay for it, which one would you pay for?
3: Which one I pay for?
0: Slushy! More expensive. Hey!
1: Hey!
0: Luke.
1: I made this, and you made this, Jen. How is it?
4: Yes, really.
1: Good?
4: Yeah, it's good.
1: Good.、
4: Like、
1: thank you so much, guys. You can see, this is their orders. Every order is very unique.
0: So what is your order?
2: I got a tiramisu latte. He got a watermelon delight.
1: Ooh.
2: I got a savory jasmine tea with lemonade. Where are lemonade?
1: 真係蓮子嚟嘅喎，真係你睇到我哋做嘅時候咧，真係逐粒打出嚟嘅喎，仲要分兩個 consistency。呢個我覺得係最窩心嘅地方。係咪頭先咧老闆咪教你嘅？下低嗰啲蓮子係有粗少少，因為你要想要個口感係咬嘅。咁但係個面呢啲咧，呢個 slush 咧，你睇到就好 smooth 啦。要兩樣喺個底度挖上嚟，咁你先至做到而家呢一個咧，係有個咬口、有啲口感嘅一個蓮子 slush， 我都忍唔住。
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